the story of Kurt and the Salvatore man. Yeah. Fucking Kurt Duffel from the spaghetti asshole. And then Link Berlin, this great big death city of big Berlin man. Berlin, the big death city, the death city. Berlin, the death city. Kurt is the king of the city, the king of the Berlin streets. Says every time I'm the king of the street of Berlin. Yes, it is. So, Saul is the perfect tittle sucker of Billman. You know, Billman. Man, you know what I mean. He's me. His dinner. He's only a little bit. She's the sex star, the sexy star, the sexy symbol of Berlin streets. This, yes, it is. Card with a big hat, selling his black legs, hot pants, like a sexy queen. These two guys walking down the Berlin Wall every night, every day, looking to making some money. This death city, big death city, Berlin. Healthy death city. Sex and liberal. Yeah, liberal for these guys, liberal for their minds. Liberal to eat and leave. In the big death city.

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They are gently raining.

0: That was Baked Alaska, and I'm Joe Fingers Carr. I'll doodle a bit more for you on the piano after 45 seconds for the VA.
1: Thank you, Joe Fingers Carr. Say, friends, remember that old-timer, Love Letters in the Sand? A nice romantic idea.
2: And here is a 20th century crisis.
1: If you're in love,
2: the nearer any crisis, the nearer the cure.
1: But if you're a veteran, and deliverance and that letter you're talking about is one that you intend to send to the VA
2: miles of water
1: to get information
2: the
1: and help about one of your
2: and
1: VA
2: the Pacific
1: benefits,
2: will bring the wrath of all nations down on the heads of
1: you'll
2: we Americans.
1: A lot better if you
2: Panama,
1: do.
2: 25. This remained the dream of all kings until the 19th century. Then came the fulfillment. In tiny pellets we will eat.

0: Simon, get out of here. I can't,
1: Oh, let's erase. This stinks. The whole thing stinks. Now get out of my bedroom.

tickle, tickle, tickle, tickle, tickle, tickle, tickle, tickle, tickle, tickle, tickle, tickle, tickle, tickle, tickle, tickle, tickle, tickle, tickle, tickle, tickle, tickle, tickle, tickle, tickle, tickle, tickle, tickle, tickle, tickle, tickle, tickle, tickle, tickle, tickle, tickle, tickle, tickle, tickle, tickle, tickle, tickle, tickle, tickle, tickle, tickle, tickle, tickle, tickle, tickle, 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tickle, tickle, tickle, tickle, tickle, tickle, tickle, tickle, tickle, tickle, tickle, tickle, tickle, tickle, tickle, tickle, tickle, tickle, tickle, tickle, tickle, tickle, tickle, tickle, tickle, 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tickle, tickle, tickle, tickle, tickle, tickle, tickle, tickle, tickle, tickle, tickle, tickle, tickle, tickle, tickle, tickle, tickle, tickle, tickle, tickle, tickle, tickle, tickle, tickle, tickle, tickle, tickle, tickle, tickle, tickle, tickle, tickle, tickle, tickle, tickle, tickle, tickle, tickle, tickle, tickle, tickle, tickle, tickle, tickle, tickle, tickle, tickle, tickle, tickle, tickle, tickle, tickle, tickle, tickle, tickle, tickle, tickle, tickle, tickle, tickle, tickle, tickle, tickle, tickle, tickle, tickle, tickle, tickle, tickle, tickle, tickle, tickle, tickle, tickle, tickle, 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

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Far below imagination. 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Empty stretches fast with snow. Leaves frozen in tiny traps. And down, down I'll fall. 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Where leaves swirl in eternity. The sky full of drifting blood. A warm journey inward. 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

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With gaping beak and blinking eye and all but spent. 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

macaroni and cheese, baked Alaska, tapioca, worms, moths, kidney beans, curly whirlies, all manner of things. 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To help you find your strength again. And there you waited for me on the makeshift perch in the grotto under the blackthorn tree. 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The defunct swing ball pole, the broken down family saloon. I'd find you on your perch waiting for me. 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You lunged skyward with clumsy beats, a squawk of excitement, talons hanging low. Then over my head and over the fence, over the field of ferns, of lush green viridian, towards the others who watched from the telegraph wires. Solitary crow with a crippled wing. Then I lost sight of you, and you were gone. And I was joyous for you, but shattered nonetheless. Solitary crow with a crippled wing. It was late October the next time I saw you. I was walking along the top of the fence when I looked down and I saw the cluster of bones and black feathers that lay among the rusty bracken. Solitary crow with a crippled wing. And I looked at the sky. And I looked at the sky.

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Our existence is a monument. Men want to touch us, but behind closed doors. Love us in secrecy, don't we deserve much more? I'm not your experiment, like new worlds to explore. Nothing's new to us, cause we were here before. Which culture you think invented gayness? I could never tell you cause it's ancient. Transphobia isn't native to First Nations. Homophobia's white supremacy invasion. You must have respect for the ancient ways. I bet you're still hoping this is just a phase. I knew I was trans at an early age. Coming out the womb when they misgendered me. You can't circumvent our happiness. Trans bodies have our beauty is immaculate. We are accurately, passionately fabulous. And wherever we exist is miraculous. Having pride is nothing without inclusivity. They're trying to criminalize us just for being me. All these anti-trans bills, they hate us willingly. Transphobia rooted in white fragility. And all this started with colonization. Saw diversity of gender, then they started to hate us. Indigenous people, we had a different arrangement. And now we hate ourselves like some self-discrimination. Trans bodies are like temples, I could see you worshiping. Trans bodies sentimental, more beneath the surfaces. Trans bodies love each other and the love is permanent. Trans bodies will prevail and you cannot circumvent. You can't circumvent our happiness. Trans bodies, how our beauty is immaculate. We are accurately, passionately fabulous. And wherever we exist is miraculous.

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Most people in pain. 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Most people in pain. Most people in pain.

Book, and book, and book, and book, and book, and book, and book, and book, and book, and book, and book, and book, and book, and book, and book, and book, and book, and book, and book, and book, and book, and book, and book, and book, and book, and book, and book, and book, and book, and book, and book, and book, and book, and book, and book, and book, and book, and book, and book, and book, and book, and book, and book, and book, and book, and book, and book, and book, and book, and book, and book, and book, and book, and book, and book, and book, and book, and book, and book, and book, and book, and book, and book, and book, and book, and book, and book, and book, and book, and book, and book, and book, and book, and book, and book, and book, and book, and book, and book, and book, and book, and book, and book, and book, and book, and book, and book, and book, and book, and book, and book, and book, and book, and book, and book, and book, and book, and book, and book, and book, and book, and book, and book, and book, and book, and book, and book, and book, and book, and book, and book, and book, and book, and book, and book, and book, and book, and book, and book, and book, and book, and book, and book, and book, and book, and book,

demonstrations that often turned violent as stones and Molotov cocktails were thrown at Israeli soldiers and civilians. The soldiers often shot back into crowds, killing many teenagers.

0: All Lebanon wanted was to be left alone to bury its dead and to bury its feuds.
1: We intend to ensure that aggression does not pay.

0: Israeli airstrikes continue to pound Gaza today as their invasion force sits ready by the Gaza border.
1: There has been no respite from Israeli attacks in southern Gaza. Nasser Hospital in Khan Yunis is under siege, and there's heavy fighting nearby. At least 300 patients and 5,000 displaced Palestinians trapped inside. Many wounded Palestinians will have no option for treatment as Israel's offensive intensifies in southern Gaza.
2: A wall lit up in the attack across the Gaza Strip here in Rafah City, an area with more than 1.7 million displaced Palestinians. A little corner in this small place. Snipers across within the vicinity of the area taking position at some of the remaining buildings and shooting as people are doing, trying to seek refuge. Air strikes, a massive artillery shooting. Two residential homes were targeted and destroyed in the Nusayrat refugee camp.

0: Greek-Orthodox Church of St. Porphyrius in Gaza was hit by Israeli airstrikes overnight. The Israel Defense Forces said the target was a nearby Hamas command center. But more than a dozen people who were taking shelter in the church compound were also killed.
1: Despite the Prime Minister's assurances Christian Zionists bedeviled by anti-missionary bill, a bill making religious proselytization punishable by jail time is alarm among Christian Zionists in Israel around the world. This was submitted by the United Torah of Judaism, Moshe Gaffney and Yaakov Asher, claims that missionary groups, mainly Christians, have stepped up efforts to convert people in Israel. The language of the bill would make soliciting an adult to change his faith punishable by 1 year in jail. The penalty would increase to 2 years if the individual being solicited was a minor. Christians will face jail in Israel for proselytizing.

0: 1-year prison sentence for encouraging conversion to their faith, according to a new controversial legislation being introduced in Israel. The legislation is being proposed by ultra-Orthodox members of Benjamin Netanyahu's coalition, and it would also prescribe Christians to engage in religious discussion with Jews. It is a fundamentally anti-Christian statement from the beginning to the end, and then they're bombing churches, and they're bombing the oldest churches in the world, the third oldest church in the world, murdering bombing churches, blowing up churches. So how can anybody call themselves a Christian and support Israel?
1: Police here in the Christian quarter are using their bodies to physically keep back the thousands of people trying to enter the Church of the Holy Sepulchre.
2: Air strikes and massive artillery.

0: 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Septic. Annie Wright and Batspit. Sleepwalker.
1: She will take you to your room. You've come on the street where it's wet and cold. Confused and not knowing where to go, you push at the hair that sticks to your skull and drops into your eyes. So she takes your arm by the wrist and leads you along endless corridors until you reach the door. You step inside. Clothes hang from the ceiling. Edwardian dresses with high lace collars, long Bedouin cloaks, beau Brummel finery, leather and studs and satin and pearls. You step across the furs, past the walls of books, cutting a path through the plants and candles. She's taking you to the bathroom. Once inside, she peels the clothes from your thin body and, standing back, inspects her prize. Your flesh is blue and white marbled. You stagger. You're always like this, clumsy, stupid. She catches you and turns on the shower. The water spills down your body. The steam rises from the down on your arms. She scrubs. Soap on your shoulders, your belly, your buttocks. Then she wraps you in a towel. Kneeling, you lean forward while she cuts off your straggling, lank hair. She cuts it close to your head so that it stands out spiky, accentuating the cast of your cheekbones, the set of your eyes. Removing the towel, she wraps you in a kimono she's chosen, white lilies for purity. Turning to the mirror, there's still a little craziness in your eyes, but it will go. You look just like a samurai. She ties a white cloth across your head and leads you back into the room. Sitting at a table, she cuts your broken fingernails, pushes back the cuticles. Then, mixed with the wax from your ears, she places the pairings in a small cardboard box. Now you are ready. Without any command, you lie under the light in the center of the room, legs slightly apart. She comes to you, her mouth set on yours. Her tongue traces along your lips. You want to touch, but you know that you can't. Her hands touch, inspect, opening, exposing. Nothing evades her scrutiny. But you have no thoughts. She slaps you twice across the face and gets up. Holding your chin, she pulls you up against the wall and kisses you goodbye. Au revoir. You will be waiting. The food is on the table. She closes the door behind her softly. Your body is burning and aching, but your mind is far away, after something you've forgotten a while before. You sit down to eat, naked except for the cloth still tied round your head. You look out of the window, but it's not a window, it's an aquarium. The smoke, the cold, the streets, the drains and the gutters, the rain and the flickering neon. Not here, somewhere else.

Soundings! 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
1: You ain't gonna touch my brother, Buster.
2: He's brave enough to be nice.

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But what I have to say to you is more important than what you're gonna say.

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They are gently raining.

0: That was Baked Alaska, and I'm Joe Fingers Carr. I'll doodle right, a bit more for you on the piano after 45 seconds for the VA.
1: Thank you, Joe Fingers Carr. Say, friends, remember that old-timer, crisis. Love Letters in the Sand? A nice romantic
2: idea. And here is a 20th century crisis.
1: If you're in love,
2: the nearer any crisis, the nearer the cure.
1: But if you're a veteran, and deliverance, and that letter you're talking about is one that you intend to send to the VA
2: miles of water
1: to get information
2: the
1: and help about one of your
2: and
1: VA
2: the Pacific
1: benefits,
2: will bring the wrath of all nations down on the heads of
1: you'll
2: we Americans.
1: A lot better if you
2: Panama,
1: do not.
2: 25. This remained the dream of all kings until the 19th century. Then came the fulfillment. In tiny pellets we will eat.